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1: 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What's going on? 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

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Hey, it's Rach. Wake up with the TJ and Reagan Show. 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
1: All right, don't go anywhere. It's Rach. We'll kickstart your Monday off and give you some Monday motivation with your national holidays. That of which is coming up next, right after Adele.

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1: All right, let's do it to it. It's Rach, and we got some national holidays to celebrate today. National Kissing Day is today. It's also National Onion Rings Day, which the combo doesn't really go together, so brush your teeth, you know?
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1: All right, my loves. 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
3: Well, hey.
1: Hey.
3: Happy day after Father's Day.
1: Yeah.
3: I think we need to have a Father's Month. Is what we need to have. Instead of just one day, we need to have a Father's Month. Like the whole month of June be Father's Month.
1: Okay, let's not get crazy.
3: I don't think one day is enough to celebrate me.
4: Oh, this is about you, huh?
3: Well, yeah. Yeah. Uh-oh. I forgot to text my dad yesterday.
4: Oh, no, you didn't.
1: You just now realizing that?
3: I did, yeah.
1: Well, get to work. Yeah. Get to typing.
4: Do you normally text him or call him on Father's Day?
3: I normally text him, yeah.
4: Okay.
3: Yeah. So, I swear I just remembered it too. But, I mean, it's not late enough in the day yet that I can't, you know, come up with an excuse before he wakes up. But, right. Yeah, I don't think he'll care. I mean, we're not close. By any means. But I'm trying to think if he texted me on my birthday.
4: There you go. Figure that out because that would at least give you a little bit of
3: hype.
1: Oh my God. Are we really doing tit for tat?
4: Well, I mean, it would at least.
3: I'm just trying to establish that we're not close.
1: Gotcha.
3: Yeah.
1: And I get what you're saying. If he didn't text you, you don't have to text. But what are you going to say if he says, why didn't you text me on Father's Day?
3: I don't know. I may call him today, actually, to make up for it. I mean, we don't hate each other, you know, by any means. I mean, we're not at that kind of odds with each other. But,
1: yeah.
3: You know, we just, I don't know. Anyway, I just, I was so caught up in myself yesterday, I think is what it was.
1: Right.
3: You know how I am about celebrating me.
4: We do.
3: I love celebrating me.
1: Yeah. And we love that you love that.
3: I'm being silly, of course. But it was a nice day. My son came over and we went out to eat lunch. And my wife was insistent upon my eating pizza or something off my diet.
1: Great.
3: Which I did. And I regret it. I regretted it right after I had the donuts that I stopped to get on the way home. So I did a full-fledged cheat meal situation.
1: Yeah, this is what I've been waiting on.
3: I know, but then today I feel awful. I feel miserable.
1: Don't you dare. Don't you dare. You've worked hard.
3: I know, but I wouldn't feel badly about it, except I know how I have a problem with gaining weight way faster and way easier than most people do. So I'm sure that one little blowout yesterday is going to cost me 5 pounds that I have to... And I have to get rid of to get back to where I was before I started. But see, now I look at it like it's not worth it.
1: I know what you mean.
3: It's not worth it. But I did have had a delicious personal pizza. It was a small one.
1: Oh, love that.
3: But I ate the whole thing and 2 donuts. And then they got me an Adirondack chair. You know, I love an Adirondack. Mm-hmm. To smoke my cigars in outside.
1: Nice.
3: So that was the whole thing. So my big fat overeating, getting in an Adirondack is what the rest of the afternoon was like.
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0: that torch lighter that I suggested to my wife the other day. If the kids want to get me something, this is, you know, not expensive, and they can go in together and get it. And she said, "You just bought a lighter," and, you know, that whole thing.
1: Yeah.
0: So I guess she did go ahead and tell them about it, because that's what I got. I got the exact thing.
2: Okay.
0: And then I also got some shirts, a couple of shirts, and the Adirondack chair.
2: Nice.
0: And I don't know, getting an Adirondack chair is kind of out of the ordinary, I guess, for an old guy. You know, most of the time you'd be getting them, you know, maybe some kind of what you would think would be a more comfortable outside chair if he needed a chair outside or something like that. But I think Adirondacks are comfortable.
2: Oh yeah.
1: Yeah.
2: Super comfortable.
0: And then I'm going to get carpet laid over it. It's going to be really nice.
1: Now, do you have a cushion in it, or is it just hard?
0: It's just hard.
1: And it's not too hard.
0: No.
1: For your back. Okay.
0: No. So, Riggins, what did you end up getting your dad?
2: I got him some golf balls.
0: Okay.
2: But they're expensive, so it was, mm-hmm. They're expensive golf balls.
0: Lindsay, what did you do for your dad and father-in-law?
1: Dad's out of town.
0: Yeah.
1: So father, he gets nothing.
0: Must be pleasant to win.
1: Yes. Dad's out of town, per usual. And father-in-law, we went to brunch. I'm still confused about, well, whatever. It was 11. I ate lunch. Everybody got breakfast, but a place nearby where they live. And then I got my husband, Kyle, this brand he wear, Built by Body. Do you know that brand?
0: Yeah.
1: Okay. He loves all that stuff. So I got him some stuff. And then we went to the pool all day with the kids.
0: Oh, that's cool.
1: Yeah. And he sat. I let him sit at the bar and watch golf.
0: That's what I was going to say. Did he just sit, relax at the pool?
1: Yes, he sure did. That's
0: right. Now I see that. I hear that. And I'm like, what? He didn't get out in the sun, but I forgot he's a fair-skinned fella.
1: And he does not need the sun.
0: Yeah.
1: He's in the sun all the time golfing, and he's just red and, like, you know, he had skin cancer in his ear. He doesn't need the sun.
0: Oh, when did he have that?
1: I don't know. Years.
0: Because you don't think about it. Sometimes people, when they're putting on sunscreen, they miss the ear. And his was inside his ear, wasn't it? Like on the inner part of his ear?
1: Yeah, and he kept telling the lady, I wear hats all the time. The hats don't cover in your ear.
0: You need to get him some ear shades. just go around his head on a rubber band, and they just put shades over his ear.
1: Yeah. They predicted it started to develop when he was younger, so.
0: Yeah.
1: You know,
0: yeah, they say that.
1: I know. Mm-hmm. How do they know?
0: Right. I still can't believe you married a fair-skinned fella. You must have been, you know, really, really needing to double your income at the time.
1: Well, you're not wrong.
0: more than double it.
1: Yeah, you're not that wrong.
0: I'm kidding. He's a good fella.
1: He is.
0: Just not a tan fella.
1: Right.
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17: Yes. Welcome to a Monday.
18: Welcome back. Hope everybody had a wonderful Father's Day. Today's National Kissing Day, which I'm glad it's not the same, you know, it doesn't fall on Father's Day, because I couldn't tell you last time my dad gave me a kiss on the cheek or anywhere, really. It's not even really much of a hugger. It was kind of weird leaving him yesterday because, you know, he's from the Midwest and he's just a man of his time. So he's not like a overly emotional guy, but like when I go to leave, he like extends his hand like we're going to shake hands. And then I go to shake his hand and then I guess he like thinks better of it. And he's like, all right, I guess we'll hug here. It's like, Dad, it's okay. If you don't want to hug, like, it's fine. I don't think any less of you. It's just not your thing. I get it. It's fine. It's like, not a big deal. But then, you know, he sent me the nicest text message last night. Well, I'll read it to you here. So I spent a day with him, gave him some golf balls, you know. But this is like, he's not an emotional guy, but this is what he texted me last night. Thanks again for coming down and spending some quality time with me. You make me so proud to be your dad. I love you. And my dad never says I love you or anything like that. So I think he's just more comfortable not having to do it face to face.
2: Yeah.
18: So there's like a protection of doing it over text message rather than saying it to me.
16: Yeah.
18: But the feeling is the same, you know.
2: Did he cry?
18: Did he cry?
2: Did you cry?
18: No, I didn't cry.
2: When you read that? Oh.
18: No, not
2: well,
18: at all.
2: Well, you're sensitive.
16: Well, no, he's sensitive to a butterfly getting killed in a movie. He boohoos about that. But his dad, I love you and I'm proud of you. No, that doesn't even stir him.
2: Right.
16: No.
2: I'm like, what do you mean?
18: Cried for that. I do love him, though. He's a good guy. My dad is a great guy. But today, like I mentioned, today is National Kissing Day. Lindsay, do you still like make out with your husband? I know that's a kind of a personal question, but...
2: heard the term make out in a long time. I mean, just make out? No, we don't just sit there, hey, you want to make out? No, it's such a...
18: It's a young thing. Yeah.
2: Right? Yeah,
16: and it's kind of a spontaneous kind of thing that a lot of times after you've been married a while, that doesn't... Especially you have kids and you settle in to watch TV or something. And you're just like, I'm just glad to be sitting down.
18: So TJ, you're implying that you don't make out a lot with your wife?
16: No, I would.
18: I know you would. Know,
16: but she's like your dad when it comes to me.
18: Yeah.
16: Like she just reaches out to awkwardly shake my hand.
18: Well, she's got that Midwest blood in her too. So maybe there's something there.
16: Maybe.
18: I don't know.
2: Kyle would make out in a minute.
18: I bet he would.
2: I mean, but he's not going to be like, hey, you want to make out?
18: He probably would. He probably would if you would allow it.
2: Yeah, I mean, probably.
16: Yeah, my wife would probably have to put it on a checklist, you know, a to-do list, because she's such a type A personality.
18: Yeah.
16: So disciplined and all, it'd have to be on the calendar.
2: Yeah.
18: Well, TJ, maybe you should get together with Kyle because it's what you both want. And then you guys make out.
16: Well, yeah, maybe so. But then Jody may just say, I don't know. I don't make out with fat dudes.
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16: Isn't today also National Onion Ring Day?
17: Oh.
16: Now that's something that, when I was growing up, if you would have told me you need to eat an onion ring, I would rather die. Probably. I would not eat. I hated onions of any capacity. Like now I won't eat a raw onion. I hate raw onions. But cooked onions, I will just eat like crazy. And I would eat onion rings right now, a stack of them the size of my head, a big old pile of them.
15: Yes.
16: But I don't think the onion ring is used nearly enough in our culinary world.
15: Agreed.
16: I mean, I don't think enough people put them on burgers, like put them actually on the burger. I don't think that people use them as side dishes for enough, you know, on the side of enough entrees. Like you should be able to, like when you go to a steakhouse, a really nice steakhouse, and they have those huge onion ring towers and stuff, I think people ought to be eating them on a daily basis like that. Just as common as you would find mashed potatoes or something. You should have onion rings.
15: Or French fries, because French fries come with everything.
16: Yeah. Mm-hmm.
15: They get so boring.
16: And I would rather have any type of onion ring over those orange flavored fries that have that coating of the orange on them. Not orange seasoned salt, like a Cajun seasoned salt or like what Bojangles puts on there. I mean, where they're kind of battered in that orange stuff and then fry. Ugh.
15: Like an Arby's.
16: Yeah, like Arby's curly fries or whatever they call them. I don't like them.
17: You don't like those?
16: Mm-hmm. Most people do like them.
17: Mm-hmm. So good.
16: So, do either of y'all like onion rings better than fries?
15: If
16: you had to choose one for the rest of your life?
15: Oh, yeah.
17: I don't know if I could pick them for the rest of my life, but definitely I'm like, oh, I know I'm getting onion rings this time instead of fries. If I know the fries aren't very good, I'm definitely going onion rings. Like at Burger King, I always get the onion rings because I don't really like their fries that much.
15: What if it's onion rings, fries, or tots?
17: Ooh.
16: Yeah. I think the fry is still more universal.
15: Yeah.
16: As much as I love tater tots.
15: Yeah.
16: I can see myself getting tired of tater tots faster than getting tired of fries.
15: Yeah.
16: And again, this is how come we haven't solved the world's problems, because there's always something else to throw in the mix. So if you're going to choose fries as the, you know, the common, you know, everyday side dish, now you got to choose what kind of fries. Shoestring, crinkle cut, wedges, steak fries, you know, all of that. And nobody will ever agree on that.
15: Yeah, because I'm a crinkle all the way.
16: Yeah. Yeah, I'd rather have shoestrings first, then crinkle. Mm. And a steak fry would be the very last choice for me.
15: Yeah.
16: You might as well just be eating a baked potato.
17: Exactly.
16: Mm. Big old dry fries.
15: Mm-hmm. Not mad at it, though. I'd have some right now. Some steak fries.
16: Steak fries over wedges?
15: Yes.
17: Yes.
16: Really? Yeah. All right. What about a tater log?
17: What's that?
16: Oh, that's where they're just cut into quarters like pickle spears. They're shaped like that, but they're almost like baked potatoes.
17: Okay. Yeah.
16: Tater log. Look up tater log during the break here.
17: Tater logs?
16: I've told you about them before.
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14: All right. Here we go. 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You can find all of that. Just go to tjriggins.com and get up on it. Lindsay said that she has viewed the Toy Story 5 movie, right? You went to see that over the weekend? Is it Toy Story 5?
15: I think it's 5, yeah.
14: Okay. All right, well, without telling any details and spoiling anything for anybody, how was it?
15: So good. I cried 3 times. A solid cry 3 times. Not just like a tear. Like tears were falling out of my eyes.
14: Okay, now we talk about these animated movies making adults cry, and usually we're talking about that because we're laughing at Tech D Rob because that happens to him. But Rob, you said you haven't even seen Toy Story, have you? You didn't see it this weekend.
16: No, I hadn't.
14: Wow.
16: I tried to go see it with my fiance, but she said she's only ever seen one other Toy Story movie, so.
14: Ooh, so do you have to get her caught up before you go to this one, or are you going to go by yourself whenever you get it?
16: I think I just got to break up with her.
14: was going to say, how could you even have, what do you have? Obviously nothing.
16: Nah, I'm probably going to go without her.
14: Yeah.
15: I don't feel like Toy Story is the realm of what they are into. Is it?
14: What do you mean they?
15: Rob and his, I mean, what they would, Rob and his girlfriend would be into, fiance.
14: No, like, Rob is a Toy Story freak. I mean, he loves Toy Story. That's up there with his very top entertainment things in history.
15: I thought he's more like dragons and like.
14: He is.
16: Oh, I like them all.
14: Okay. He is, but I mean, any animated stuff and, you know. Yeah, he cried like crazy in the last Toy Story and, you know, he told us about that.
15: They are so heart-wrenching. I mean, I can't explain it. And I would have never gone to see it if the kids didn't want to go see it. But it's good. It's a good series. Like, I don't know. It gets me.
14: Well, I'm going this Saturday because Jody wants to go. So,
5: are you really?
14: Yeah.
15: Mm-hmm. Tell me one particular part is so sad. It even Kyle's not a crier. I just don't think I've ever seen Kyle cry. He was like, I got a little. I thought I was gonna get choked up at one point. So it.
14: Really? I just now I'm tenderhearted and sensitive about certain things, but I don't think a cartoon, an animated show, has ever moved me to tears.
15: Oh.
14: So that might be something. I don't know. I'm sure I'll be judging it in judgy kind of ways too.
5: Oh, of course,
14: Disney product and all.
15: Yeah, you're being cynical outweighs the other. Like you can't get past that to see what.
14: Thank you.
15: You're welcome. And have you seen TJ? Have you seen the other ones?
14: I've seen, I think, one and two.
15: Oh, okay. So you're not gonna
14: Yeah. You know, once they made the main character human a girl, I lost interest.
5: Yeah, if Buzz Lightyear votes for a Democrat, that'll make him cry.
14: He would never. He's the only one who wouldn't.
5: That's right. That whole thing.
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1: All right, you know, last week, it was even toward the end of the week. It may have been Friday's show. I'm not sure. But we were talking about how Lindsay and I don't stare at people when they're filling our orders at the drive-thru or anything like that. When somebody's working and maybe they're putting stuff, checking out our stuff at a grocery store or at a different type. So we don't just stare at them while they're doing it because that's awkward to have somebody just staring at you. I got that experience so heavily the other day, and it was

0: so awkward. It ruined the experience for me. We had gone to this cigar lounge Saturday in Charlotte. It's supposed to be some fancy cigar place. And first of all, the guy was, when we went to the very front, you know, it's a membership thing, but they'll let you pay a day pass or whatever. His personality was like this desk, staring, boom, $10 each, you know, whatever. So then you go, you have to buy a cigar or pay a cutting fee if you take your own cigar in there or whatever. So the little humidor is, it's a walk-in humidor and it's nice, but it's kind of small. Well, they have a code on the door that they have to open. And somebody has to follow you in there to make sure you don't steal anything. Or I guess if you have any questions, you can ask them, you know, because they're the experts on the cigar. Well, when you're looking for a cigar that you, if you want to try something you've never had, it takes a little bit to go through and look at all this stuff. And none of the cigars had prices on them. So that was another thing. I had to ask him every time I picked up one, how much is this one? You know, because I know how much they're supposed to be at regular prices. But he stood there with his arms held in front of him like a security guy, like Secret Service, staring at me the whole time I was in there. And it was so awkward. And I'm trying to hurry because I didn't like him staring at me like that. And I get it. It's probably in a, you know, situation where they've had people try to steal cigars from him and stuff like that. But I even tried to talk to him to break the ice a little bit. I said, you know, hey, I'm sorry this is taking me so long. I'm just, you know, whatever. And he didn't say where he didn't respond with, oh, no, take your time. You're fine. You know, if you need any help, just tell me. He stood there glaring at me with a scowl on his face the whole time. Like you're already a criminal. And I know I'm watching you.
1: Ew.
0: You're stealing something. And then when I tried to chat with him, he had nothing, you know, just nothing to say. So I ended up just grabbing something. And then, you know, I grabbed a short one. So because they had already ordered drinks outside, you know, Jody and little friend Jenny and handsome husband Michael. And yeah, so I just picked a short one to get out of there. But by the time we paid the entry fee for the day passes and the cigar was more than what I would normally pay up here for that same cigar, for that awkward experience of that guy staring me down the whole time, it cost me $70.
2: You're kidding.
0: Yeah, I might as well have just taken $70 and set it on fire and lit a cigar I already had with it.
1: Yeah.
2: Oh my God.
1: Oh, that is so, I'd be like, stop staring at me, you weirdo.
0: No, but he was in there like, I know you're about to steal and I'm going to catch you when you do it. It was that kind of attitude. Not I'm in here just, you know, calmly looking and, you know, whatever. So I wonder how many people try to steal from him.
2: A lot.
1: Probably nobody. He takes his job too seriously. Probably nobody.
0: I don't know. It is in Charlotte. Charlotte's a dangerous city.
1: True.
0: That showed me not to go in there anymore. Charlotte, I mean.
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15: Hey. Man, we have gone through the entire weekend just blindly, not knowing what's going on in the world, waiting for Monday's first Now Trending. Here we go.
16: That's right. These are just some of the top trending topics at the moment. Hope everybody had a wonderful Father's Day weekend. That was great. But Lindsay kind of alluded to it. She went to go see Toy Story 5. And Toy Story 5 was the biggest franchise opening for the series. And it is the biggest opening of 2026. So not unusual for a kids movie during the summer to have a huge opening. But this one was special. $187 million over the three-day weekend. So a massive win for all the cast of Toy Story and whoever makes it, Pixar, is that Disney, Pixar, whatever.
15: Well, I wonder how much it costs to make and promote. I wonder if they've started a profit yet.
16: Yeah, I don't know. I don't know how that works. I don't know, but I would imagine it took a lot of money to make it.
15: Yeah.
2: And are you more jealous that I went to that on Saturday or Minions next Monday? Huh?
15: Well, I think since you enjoyed Toy Story so much, then it was actually something that turned out to be for you instead of your kids.
2: Oh, yeah. Mm-hmm. I don't think I would have spent $150 on a Saturday night to go to Toy Story.
15: Wow. That's how much it costs?
2: Tickets, popcorn,
15: good Lord.
2: Drinks.
16: $150 to take your family of four to the movies. It does seem criminal almost. And
2: you know what else is criminal? The whole movie theater was rented out for Toy Story. Every single theater was showing it. It was packed. There were hundreds of people there. And they're all spending the same thing that I'm spending. I mean, if not more, you know. Yeah.
15: Yeah, but the rest of them probably didn't have to have a new Chanel bag just for Toy Story night and things like that.
2: Toy Story Chanel.
16: Mm-hmm. And DJ told us he's going to go see it on Saturday. So I think, you know, between the two of you guys, Lindsay's crying during Toy Story 5. TJ's going to Toy Story 5. I don't know. Everything is backwards and upside down these days.
2: Yeah.
15: Well, I mean, I'm just going because Jody wants to go. And then she talked little friend Jenny and handsome husband Michael into going.
16: Oh, okay. I didn't know that.
15: Yeah.
16: And if you're wondering, Jody's 11, by the way.
2: Yeah.
15: That's what I'm anxious to see is if it's so heart-wrenching and everything. If it will affect little friend Jenny in the least.
16: Really?
2: No.
15: Yeah.
2: I don't think so.
15: You know, unless Slinky Dog gets killed, it's not going to affect her.
2: Yeah.
16: Yeah, she doesn't strike me as a crier.
15: No, only about animals.
16: Yeah. Oh, well, yeah, God protect Slinky Dog during Toy Story 5. Britney Spears was posting on Instagram yesterday for Father's Day. She did a couple of videos. I don't know if you guys had a chance to check it out, but
15: the one with the ukulele?
16: The one with the ukulele, I think, was the most surprising one. She's dancing around with a ukulele, and in the caption she wrote, "There's something about small guitars that remind me of little aliens. And also, I want to have another baby." And it was sort of a stream of consciousness going on
15: in
16: the video.
15: And the strap on her nightgown or whatever that was she was wearing kept falling down. And it just more proof that she's dying to be naked. She was wanting it to fall. She just kept. It's crazy.
2: It's sad.
16: You think it was
2: sad? Don't reproduce, Brittany. Please. Please.
16: I'd like to see her have one more, but that's just me. We've got more coming up next.
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16: Digging it.
17: There's a relationship expert in the news, but TJ, show the world your very subtle water bottle today.
15: Oh.
17: It's hello.
18: Whoa.
17: I just noticed it during a commercial. I went, well, that is a water jug. Look at that thing. Oh, and it's got your name on it.
15: Yeah.
17: Have you had that?
15: Yeah. A little friend Jenny gave it to me for my birthday a few years ago.
17: Oh my gosh. And it's got the American flag on the bottom.
15: Right.
18: So you just.
15: That's painted. Can't. That's not a wrap or stickers or anything. That's paint.
18: Wow.
15: She had the guy that does the paint for their race helmets. Her dad's company, when he, you know, he has race teams and stuff.
17: Yeah.
15: And he painted that.
17: It's unbelievable. What a gift.
15: I put the straw in it, but it has a lid like a thermos that you carry with you to go.
17: That's very cool.
18: That's talent.
17: That is talent.
15: Yeah. Thank you.
17: Yeah. Make sure you watch the show on YouTube at TJ Riggins TV to see TJ's unbelievable water jug today. That thing, I mean, it looks like it needs batteries. I mean, it's loud. I love it. Well, there's somebody that's clearly listening to TJ on the radio somehow, because check this out. I went, oh my gosh, did TJ ghostwrite this? There's a relationship expert named Allison Armstrong, and she claims that women unconsciously attack or minimize their male partners when the men are experiencing happiness or success outside the relationship. And she said, for example, when their favorite sports team wins, or he just came off a great fishing trip, or even just a fun night out with the guys. And she said, before anybody loses their mind, it doesn't come from a conscious cruelty from the women. It's not that, or them just being a hater. She said it actually boils down to deep-rooted emotional insecurity or fear. She said women see success and happiness in opposition. They treat it with fear because of their own insecurities. But I went, oh my God, this is ripped out of TJ's mind.
15: Mm-hmm. I'm an unlicensed couples therapist.
17: Yeah. I mean, I always kind of just tossed it away whenever you would mention that. Like some women, and she said this is a generalization. It obviously doesn't speak for every woman.
15: Right.
17: But there are enough of them that just don't want to celebrate their husband's wins if they weren't involved with it.
15: Yeah, because they want to be, you know, it's not that they want to experience the fun themselves. He can't go have fun without me. It's that they want to be part of what makes him happy. And if he shouldn't be happy outside of her. Yeah. Meanwhile, they'll be the first to tell you how much fun they have when they're out on their own. And I have to have my girls' nights, and I have to have my girls' trips, and I, you know, that sort of thing. And men just can't do that most of the time. They can't say, look, I need a break from, you know, I love you and everything, but I need a break from you and everybody else. I just need my friends.
18: Yeah.
15: Yeah. Women don't like that.
18: So true. So true, Teach. It's not that I want to be a part, like, you're not having fun at golf. I don't want to be a part of it. But while I'm stuck here not having fun, you're not going to have fun.
15: Yeah.
18: Not today.
15: He's not that way about you whenever he's working or something and you're off having fun with your friends or girls' nights or girls' trips and all that. He's not like that.
18: No.
15: No.
18: But it's few and far between with me. And I'm dead serious. Like, it's I don't really have that.
15: But when you do.
18: He's when I do.
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15: Thank you for being part of the new radio explosion.
16: So in the last segment, Riggins was talking about this relationship expert lady who said that far too often that women don't want their husbands to go have any type of fun without them. Like, meaning, you know, it's an insecurity. It says you're supposed to, if you're out having fun without me, then you're not going to want me, basically, is what it's saying. So and we were, you know, as everything else, and when you talk about marriage, as it always does, it came back to Lindsay begrudging her husband breaking away for a minute to go play golf every once in a while. Mm-hmm. But no, in all seriousness, just without being sarcastic or anything, what do you think the ratio is, Lynn, of times that Kyle goes off and does things with friends that things are fun that you don't get to do without the kids or without him? You know what I mean? Like he goes and plays golf, so for example,
14: yeah,
16: and you're with the kids, or he goes and he's at a work weekend playing golf or whatever, and you're with the kids. How often does that happen?
14: See, the work thing happens all the time, and he claims it's not fun. I don't want to say if clients are listening, it's a blast, but you know,
16: that but it's work. It's not something he would choose to do to go leave his family for the weekend if it weren't for work.
14: Right. He travels, I would say, a couple weeks out of the month, half the month. And he golfs the whole time. That's all he does. Golf, eat dinner. Okay. But with friends, maybe once every couple months does he golf, once every few months. He really doesn't do it that much with his friends, but I consider him golfing in general.
16: Right. That's what I was going to ask. So you don't stipulate in your mind, it doesn't feel any better to you if it's work or if it's just fun.
14: If I love shopping, mm-hmm, and that's my job is to go out with clients and shop, I'm having a blast. Like,
16: yeah,
14: but he tries to tell me it's not the same. So I don't know if I believe him or not. I don't believe him.
16: Well, I think what he means is if I could, I would rather than go play golf for a work thing, I would much rather stay here with my family and do family things. Hmm. I'm not choosing to go play golf for, you know, with clients and things.
14: Right.
16: While I am having, that's part of my job. Do you want me to just be miserable the whole time? Is it, you know, kind of the way guys look at it when their wives get upset when they have fun at work trips and stuff?
14: Yeah.
16: You want him to be miserable the whole time?
14: Yeah. Probably every day in life, you know? No, I don't. But I mean, it is hard, especially when your kids are younger. Yeah. I don't know how much time we got, but it was exhausting when he would be out, you know, and I knew going into it, this was his job. It didn't bother me when I didn't have kids. Go have, do your thing. I'm doing my thing. You do your thing, you know?
16: Yeah.
14: But, you know, it's hard when, but.
16: But what it comes down to now is that you blame your kids for your unhappiness. That's what the next mental health expert needs to take a look at. Yeah.
14: Absolutely.
16: Your mother.
0: This is the TJ and Reagan Show.

0: had that at the, I don't know how it all transpired. All I know is I was a big fan of his when he was doing, when he was rapping and singing bluesy kind of stuff. And I still like his music. Okay. I'm just not that much of a country music person, but, I never understood how she became, you know, so interesting to people, and how many, why women were so into her podcast and what she was about and all this stuff. I never got that. But the thing now that none of it surprises me. I just hope that they're just talking when they say that they're still going to have a baby together, because they were about, I thought they were working on in vitro and all this stuff, but don't have a baby.
1: Yeah.
0: Come on.
1: And in every video I've seen so far, I haven't cheated. He didn't cheat. We didn't cheat. We didn't cheat. So what?
0: Cheat in an open marriage.
1: I'm not sure they had it towards the end. I'm starting to think maybe they nixed that somewhere along the way.
0: Well,
1: and I don't know.
0: It's just one of those things, like you say, Riggins, you know, if these two crazy kids can't make it, how can any of us?
2: You know? It's the same thing. What are we going to do? If Jelly Roll and Bunny XO can't go the distance, what hope is there for it? I mean, Lindsay, you're doomed. I hate to break it to you.
1: Yeah.
0: Now, I'm already past that breaking point. Yeah. You know, I'm 30-something years in. Lindsay, you're not going to get out of this without your marriage breaking up, I don't think.
1: Oh, for sure. Listen, I think that every day. Don't worry. Mm. Just kidding.
2: Kyle rolls out the door.
0: Yeah. Lindsay XO.
2: Yeah.
0: Be trashing it up on a podcast.
1: Yeah.
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17: Hey, all the news you can use with Mr. Information, the Riggins.
18: That's me, and these are just some of the top trending topics at the moment. Serena Williams is in the news. Over the weekend, it was announced that she will be playing in the singles at Wimbledon this year. And she's 45 years old, and we talked about her possible return to tennis a few weeks ago, and everybody kind of had the same question. You're worth $300 million. Why are you doing this? Well, we got an answer over the weekend. She said, you know what? I got tired of staying at home. And I get that answer. I don't agree with it. I think I could find ways to fill up my free time. But I applaud her honesty. She's like, yeah, listen, I got tired of sitting at home. She's got a little kid and she probably does want to get out of the house.
19: Yeah, I get it.
18: So that's she's trained. Sorry, go ahead.
19: Well, when it's all you know your whole life, it's hard to just, put it aside.
18: I agree.
19: She's probably been playing since 5 years old, Mm-hmm.
17: Right. And she probably misses some, all these people cheering her on and telling her how great she is and all of that. And she's probably tired of her kid.
18: Maybe.
17: She's like, this is not me. I'm above being a full-time mom. I got to get back out there where people are yelling my name and people are, adoring me and giving me all the accolades and everything. Dealing with this little kid is not what I'm supposed to do. So that could be one of the reasons why is that, she just doesn't feel like being a mom is rewarding enough, being there with her kid all the time.
19: See, I picture her having a full-time nanny anyway. I don't, maybe I'm wrong. I have no idea. Mm-hmm. But, that just goes through my head. So,
17: but either way, Serena Williams is above all of that. Is what I'm saying. She's above being at home with a child, even if you do have help from a nanny. She's way above that. Mm. She's not a normal woman. She's way better than normal women. She has to be out being celebrated nonstop.
19: Serena.
18: Mm-hmm. She's married to the co-founder of Reddit, who seems like a nerd. So she's probably like, He's like, are we going to watch the new House of the Dragon tonight? Or are we going to go see Toy Story? She's like, I got to get back out on the court.
19: Yeah.
18: I go hit some tennis balls around.
17: Yeah, he's probably glad.
18: Yeah.
17: Because I don't picture her being nice.
18: You don't?
17: No, and I picture her bullying him.
19: I mean, it wouldn't be hard to bully that guy.
18: I know. So I'm a cyber bully or something. So she's going to be playing with her sister in doubles, Venus Williams, and she's also going to be doing the singles as a wild card. So Serena Williams in the news. Another celebrity, Jim Carrey, is expected to reprise his role as the Grinch in another How the Grinch Stole Christmas, directed by Ron Howard.
17: Yeah.
18: So the famous story is that Jim Carrey had a panic attack when he had to put on all those prosthetics for the original Grinch. And he had to go through Navy SEAL training for torture. It was apparently not a fun experience. So interesting to hear that he's willing to put that stuff back on for another movie.
17: And what's this story going to be?
19: Right.
17: And they tell the story of the Grinch, the Stole Christmas.
18: I thought the ending was perfect. It kind of followed the original. Turns out his heart grew three sizes and he loves Christmas. So I'm not really sure. Maybe they bring in another Grinch,
19: I think we're good on this whole movie.
18: I know. So it must have a huge paycheck attached to it is what I would imagine. And Jim Carrey's got bills to pay like everybody else, there is a cruise launching in 2028 with an unusual theme. It's not a Kiss cruise. It's not Sister Hazel. Something much, much different. Coming up next.
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9: That's right. And watch our show on YouTube so you can see Lindsay's off-the-shoulder number.
8: Oh,
10: it's an off-the-shoulder sweatshirt.
8: Yeah, she's a maniac.
10: Yeah,
8: you get it. She's a maniac, maniac. On the
10: floor. I was thinking more along the lines of Britney Spears. She couldn't keep her outfit up the other day.
9: Mm-hmm. True.
10: To go like that though.
9: Go. Nobody under the age of 80 says number anymore when they're referring to an outfit, do they? Like, that's a pretty number you got on.
8: I think I heard my 22-year-old son the other day say something was a slinky little number. I'm a slinky little number.
9: What are you doing in that slinky little number, you little minx? Lindsay just came back from a Disney cruise a few weeks ago. TJ's been on one cruise, right?
8: Oh, I've been on several.
9: Oh, have you?
8: Yeah.
9: Oh, I thought it was just the one.
8: It was just the one with listeners. One time, but I've been on probably three or four cruises, maybe.
9: Okay.
8: Yeah.
9: So we've got some legitimate cruisers on the show. I've never been on one, but there is a new cruise launching in 2028, and it is a completely gluten-free cruise.
8: Oh.
9: It's a partnership with Oceana Cruises. The Celiac Cruise set sail on May 31st, 2028, and they're going to Scotland, Ireland, London, I believe, So I didn't even know you could go on a cruise for those countries. I didn't even know that. But there's going to be 13 dining options on board, and you don't have to worry about anything containing gluten. And that's sort of the draw for these cruisers. They expect it to be a total sellout. And the Celiac Foundation says you don't know the kind of stress that goes into having to make reservations at places and make those phone calls before you dine anywhere to ensure that all of your food is going to be gluten-free.
10: I think it's a great idea because a lot of people have serious, not just, oh, I want to eat gluten for health reasons, you know, you could die from it type thing. So I kind of, I like it for kids.
8: When did that actually start and what caused it? Because there was no such thing as a gluten problem before, I would say, the 2000s even.
9: No. You never heard about it. Certainly.
8: Nobody had that.
9: No.
8: So what caused it? Just like when I was growing up, nobody had peanut allergies. And I'm not saying it doesn't exist now and it's not serious, but what caused it and what was the first case of it? When was that of the gluten?
10: I read something, and I don't know if this is true. I don't know about peanuts at all, but the gluten, I guess people are putting more synthetic processed things in to make the gluten.
8: Yeah.
10: I don't know. I mean, the peanut thing is strange because I'm like you. I've never heard of that growing up, but yeah. And peanuts are peanuts.
8: I mean, right. And they both are real things. Yeah. I'm not saying they're not, but I just want to know who started it so we can put them in jail.
10: Yeah.
9: They started it like a movement.
8: Yeah. Who was the first one to bring gluten allergies into this country? Was it Fauci?
9: It might have been Fauci. So, yeah. Anyway, this sets sail on May 31st, 2020, and they do expect it to be a sellout. So if you don't want to eat bagels or pizza, this might be the cruise for you. So good luck.
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16: So, Riggin sent me this video and he said that this is proof that your phone listens to you and sends you things that you'd be interested in your algorithms. It's a woman who's doing an internet ad for a portable toilet.
17: Yeah.
16: That Riggin's got, because you know he has issues with his stomach and all.
17: Yeah.
16: So listen to this craziness.
18: Many times have you almost not made it home in time? Literally, how often have you almost pooped your pants? I know I'm not the only one. When that coffee and T-Bell hits and you're not even close to home, there were times I was literally sweating before I made it to safety. Or how many times have your annoying kids inconveniently needed to go to the bathroom and there wasn't one in sight? There's been many times I would rather go to the bathroom anywhere besides a smelly, stinky outhouse. Or those sketchy, bug-filled bathrooms at campsites. This portable toilet is the best invention since toilet paper. It has an adjustable height. It comes with a carrying case. You can use it as a garbage can, stool, or table. I'll absolutely never be without this again. Grab yours below.
16: All right, so she's had to speed up the sound of it and all to make it in the 30 seconds. And then in the video, it shows her adjusting the height of it, sitting on it, everything, you know, just like our moms would have done.
17: That's what I was thinking.
16: You know, our moms would have done the same thing. Put a camera on me and let me show you this portable toilet while I talk about my bowel movements.
17: Yeah, when that Starbucks and Taco Bell hits and you're like, oh, mom, no.
19: I cut out when she said that. I can't.
16: Yeah.
19: But would I buy it? Absolutely, for them kids. Absolutely. How many times have they had to pee outside?
16: I
19: too
16: don't
19: many. Know. Too many.
16: Where, Lindsay?
19: So when...
16: Outside the car?
19: Yes. Not Delilah, but they always have to pee at different times. Mainly on road trips where there's nothing around. Mm-hmm. I gotta go. And instead of, you know, putting a diaper, I don't know. I mean, I've thought of ways to other ways to do it. Pull over, you're peeing on the side of the road. I mean, It's happened at least three times.
16: Oh, well.
19: Yeah. I would buy this in a minute.
16: Okay, but I mean, then if it's for the boy one, then woman, you don't need it for him. If you're, I mean, the fact that you're okay with, or you've gotten to the point where you're going to pull over just on the side of the road where other motorists can see that your son is out there using the bathroom, then there's no need to mess with the toilet.
19: Well,
16: what is the toilet going to do? Bring dignity to it?
19: I would have preferred a toilet, especially if the daughter needed to go.
16: Yeah, obviously. I get that.
19: Yeah.
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18: So I saw this story in the news. It was talking about a food delivery robot that just rolled up through a SWAT situation. Like the SWAT team and all was ready to bust into somebody's house, you know, to seize some weapons or something. And the food delivery robot just comes rolling up in there to deliver food to somebody's house, and they had to get a technician out there to get it and all that. How does that work? So let's say you order from Uber Eats. How does a robot deliver the food?
19: So it goes to the restaurant where the food order has been placed, and the employee at the Chipotle or whatever puts the food inside the cooler that's mm-hmm. attached, you know, that's basically the robot. And then it uses GPS to, much like a Roomba, you know, it knows the streets, it's got video, it knows how to navigate the sidewalks and things, and then it goes to its destination. Usually it's not very far.
18: Okay, so that's what I was gonna say. Is it a driverless car, or is it just a regular, like a Roomba type robot, or one of those robot lawnmowers?
19: Yeah, it's a big Roomba.
20: And it's typically downtown areas, right? Would you say, yeah. Riggins?
19: Yeah. Very urban settings.
18: Yeah, so nobody's gonna be able to send a robot to where I live right. with food in it.
20: Right.
19: Maybe not with this
18: highway and everything else.
19: Yeah. Maybe not with this particular robot, but, you know, they're doing drone deliveries. Domino's does that now. So they'll get a robot to your house. It just may not be the one on wheels.
20: The robot on wheels is so, I saw a ton in Chicago when we just went. And I mean, they're everywhere.
19: Yeah. Mm.
20: And they're like cutting you off as you're walking. I'm like, excuse you.
18: Well, what about the drones then? So what if you order, you know, you got people over at your house, you order 6 pizzas. Can a drone deliver that?
19: There is a weight limit on all that stuff.
18: Okay.
19: So probably that would be a task for a driver or a driverless car, you know.
18: Mm-hmm.
19: But yeah, for I think it's up to 25 pounds they can haul.
18: You know, my wife's new car, when you put the, you know, it's got a setting on it and it'll keep you, it won't drive itself. You still have to have your hands on the wheel, but it'll keep you in the middle of the lane.
19: Yeah.
18: And I don't know when it's doing that. It's kind of hard for me to not, you know, realize that it's not controlling the gas and the brake either.
19: Yeah.
20: Yeah.
18: Once I get into that mode and it's driving, I'm kind of like, okay, the thing's driving now and I'm going to end up running into somebody.

0: neighborhood.
1: Everywhere. These are all the top trending topics. This is now trending. Toy Story 5 is the biggest movie at the box office, the biggest opening for a movie in 2026, and certainly the biggest opening for any of the Toy Story movies. Now, a lot of people are saying, well, yeah, movies cost a lot more than they did in 1996 when the first one was released. But still, it is a massive movie, the fifth installment, and this is about technology taking the place of toys, and the themes are about isolation and how kids sometimes feel isolated. And so there's some cultural themes in there as well.
0: Yeah. But
1: critics say it's pretty good.
0: And Woody becomes a woman, right?
1: Woody becomes a woman. That I don't know. I have not read that.
0: No spoiler alerts. No spoiler alerts. I mean, no spoilers. Not spoiler alerts. No spoilers. Yeah.
1: Lindsay can maybe confirm that. Did Woody become a woman?
2: No.
1: Okay.
2: He became old.
0: Well, now you just ruined it.
1: Well.
2: Well, no. Old is the fifth one.
1: So Toy Story 5 in theaters now, and in just a few weeks we'll get Minions, the next Minions movie, which is also expected to be a monster blockbuster movie. All the kids' movies that come out during the summer always do really well. So,
2: no pun intended on the monster? Minions and Monsters?
1: Oh, is that what it's called?
2: Yeah.
1: Okay, no, there was no pun intended. Oh. I just knew it was another Minions movie. Okay. They're a bit like Despicable Me 9, I believe, so there's a lot of them out there. And then some news from the world. UK Prime Minister Keir Starmer just announced that he is resigning from office. I don't know how British politics works. So I know he was in the job for less than 2 years and he's already out. So
0: yeah, that's a good thing.
1: That's a good thing? Okay.
0: Yeah.
1: I always rely on TJ. I'm like, is this a good thing or is this a bad thing? And he'll tell me. And then that's how I sort of move forward. Yeah. So this is a good thing. But he is the top trending topic at the moment. And then on the heels of Father's Day, Anne Hathaway. Or if you're in Hollywood, you call her Annie. Annie Hathaway announced that she is pregnant in a very dramatic Instagram reel. There's music behind her, and then she comes in front of the camera and then reveals her pregnant belly. And a lot of people were surprised that she already has two kids, and it was not her first child. So she is 43, I believe, now. Beautiful. I love Anne Hathaway. Man, is she a beauty.
0: I didn't even know she was married.
1: I believe she is, yeah.
0: Mm.
1: Yeah.
0: I heard she's not nice, though.
1: Really?
0: Those Hollywood celebrities that people would assume is very nice, but she's not.
1: That's surprising. I'm surprised to hear that.
0: Yeah, I was too.
1: Annie. Your name's Annie. You got to be sweet, right?
0: Of course.
1: Yeah. Come on. We've got more next.
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0: and in the neighborhood.
1: Everywhere. These are all the top trending topics. This is now trending. Toy Story 5 is the biggest movie at the box office, the biggest opening for a movie in 2026, and certainly the biggest opening for any of the Toy Story movies. Now, a lot of people are saying, well, yeah, movies cost a lot more than they did in 1996 when the first one was released. But still, it is a massive movie, the fifth installment, and this is about technology taking the place of toys, and the themes are about isolation and how kids sometimes feel isolated. And so there's some cultural themes in there as well.
0: Yeah. But
1: critics say it's pretty good.
0: And Woody becomes a woman, right?
1: Woody becomes a woman. That I don't know. I have not read that.
0: No spoiler alerts. No spoiler alerts. I mean, no spoilers. Not spoiler alerts. No spoilers.
2: Yeah.
1: Lindsay can maybe confirm that. Did Woody become a woman?
2: No.
1: Okay.
2: He became old.
0: Well, now you just ruined it.
1: Well.
2: Well, no, old is the fifth one.
1: So Toy Story 5 in theaters now. And in just a few weeks, we'll get Minions, the next Minions movie, which is also expected to be a monster blockbuster movie. All the kids' movies that come out during the summer always do really well. So,
2: no pun intended on the monster? Minions and Monsters?
1: Oh, is that what it's called?
2: Yeah.
1: Okay. No, there was no pun intended. Oh. I just knew it was another Minions movie.
2: Okay.
1: They're a bit like Despicable Me 9, I believe. So there's a lot of them out there. And then some news from the world. UK Prime Minister Keir Starmer just announced that he is resigning from office. I don't know how British politics works. So I know he was in the job for less than 2 years and he's already out. So
0: yeah, that's a good thing.
1: That's a good thing? Okay.
0: Yeah.
1: I always rely on TJ. I'm like, is this a good thing or is this a bad thing? And he'll tell me. And then that's how I sort of move forward. Yeah. So this is a good thing. But he is the top trending topic at the moment. And then on the heels of Father's Day, Anne Hathaway, or if you're in Hollywood, you call her Annie. Annie Hathaway announced that she is pregnant in a very dramatic Instagram reel. There's music behind her, and then she comes in front of the camera and then reveals her pregnant belly. And a lot of people were surprised that she already has two kids, and it was not her first child. So she is 43, I believe, now. Beautiful. I love Anne Hathaway. Man, is she a beauty.
0: I didn't even know she was married.
1: I believe she is, yeah.
0: Mm.
1: Yeah.
0: I heard she's not nice, though.
1: Really?
0: Those Hollywood celebrities that people would assume is very nice, but she's not.
1: That's surprising. I'm surprised to hear that.
0: Yeah, I was too.
1: Annie. Your name's Annie. You got to be sweet, right?
0: Of course.
2: Yeah.
1: Come on. We've got more next.
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104.7 WNOK. And up next, a lot of illnesses still going around, viruses, three things you should never do. We've got a list and a quote.

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All right, Seacrest here. 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
1: We do. And, you know, we always have it on. I love Wheel of Fortune. We've always, as a family, kind of just watched it even before we had kids.
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0: The Midlands number one hit music station, 104.7 WNOK. All right, that's it for us today, guys. Fun one. Thank you all for everything. We debated proposing at someone else's wedding. It was an interesting debate. Romantic or rude? Back again tomorrow. First thing. Have a good one. We'll see you then. Bye.
1: Bye.

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1047 WNOK congratulating Miss Teen South Carolina Logan Wells and Miss South Carolina Lindsay Jones. 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

same. Kendra on that free iHeartRadio app hit me up on the talkback and asked me to play The Weeknd, Save Your Tears. I got you. 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

keeping you cool through the 104 days of summer with hot hits. I know that kind of goes against convention, but hey, here we are. 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

There's a new phone being released by Commodore, and it's called the Callback 8020. What makes this phone special? It's a flip phone, and it's aimed at getting you off social media. You can download various things, but no social media sites. Now, my question is, would you get one of these phones? Remember, I left my phone at home on Friday, and I nearly was a puddle of mess on the floor. So think about that for a second. Would you do this? Thrills on the Radio, 104.7 WNOK.

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college baseball season wraps up tonight at 7 o'clock in Omaha as North Carolina takes on Oklahoma. That should be a good game. 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

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All we need is for you to win them. 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

The Midlands number one hit music station, 104.7 WNOK. You guys absolutely nailed the music for today's Thrill Ride at 5, because I got some Mother Monster that you asked for. So just dance.

Want to say hi to Candace. She's on the lake with her friends on a pontoon kicking back. I wish it were me. And she wants me to play some Teddy Swims. You got it. 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